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Vehicle accident, female with neck pain. East Windsor ambulance to Windsor, 595 Windsor Avenue, the Metro gas station. Vehicle accident.

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1: Got a vehicle locked out, ENS, at 500 North Street. It's a 2025 Mitsubishi Outlander. If they went to go into the property, just go all the way to the end and go flag it out.
2: 5-1, I'll take that for 4-4.
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Structure fire at 36 Maple Avenue. 2200.

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0: said the base, the staging area is going to be Enfield Square.
1: Yep, Bradley was just giving me that info. I'll be calling it out in just a second.

0: Winds on fire, you'll be responding on a Task Force 52 assignment to the town of Enfield. It's going to be for a structure fire on Maple Avenue. Your staging area will be the Enfield Square Mall, 90 Elm Street. It's a Task Force 52 activation to the town of Enfield. It's going to be for a structure fire. Staging area will be the Enfield Square Mall, 90 Elm Street. I'm out of 2204.
1: Yeah, 10-4.

0: 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Just be advised, the town of Enfield has their festival going on at this moment. Use caution if you're going to head down towards the town hall area. Expecting quite a few people down that area. A lot of pedestrian traffic.
1: Always quote the fireworks said possibly to get off 47 and go north on Route 5.

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1: To all the wind blocks, they said and get all the message. Are we going into staging or are we going into a scene?
0: You'll be going to staging at the Enfield Square Mall.

0: We're at the FedEx Shipping Center, 100 Old Town Circle. It's going to be for main door number 9.
1: Roger. 5-1, I'll go with it.
0: Here.

0: 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They also have notifications for the chief and also for callback.
1: Yes, we're all listening.
0: First of all, Slider, we'll make sure of the thing.

0: in engine one shape. We'll be on scene stage at the Enfield Square Mall. Alright, one engine for me is going to be sufficient on the task force. Truck 238 can stay in town. Truck 238 is good.
1: Call back 30, been initiated.

0: dispatch to all Windsor Locks fire units responding out to Enfield. Enfield stating that the best access to get into the square will be via exit 47. Use the exit 47 entrance by
1: Fresh Park, copy.

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1: I'm out, 5-1.
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0: 2 Star, attention 9.
1: 9,
0: dispatch is on. Alright, Hudson Warehouse Point, we're staged at Popeyes. Can you just call the Enfield back and confirm?
2: Hello.

0: session tonight.
1: God.
0: Okay, we're being told by Harford County coordinators that the staging area is in the Enfield Mall.
1: Okay. Well, we're over by Popeyes, we're way out of point, and the Ace Windsor ambulance. So, thank you.

0: R-130, car 238. Go ahead. Okay, I'm with our engine company. I'll have command of the staging location unless you're here. I got two engines ready for you when you need them.
1: Heck yeah, send them. They have to enter into Spring Street.
0: Okay, received. Car 238, I'm going to pass off staging to you, and I'm going to take Engine 138 and Bradley with me.
2: Yeah, I got a warehouse point with two, us with three. We're making our way in with an escort to Spring Street.
3: Alright, yeah, they just called for two engines. You're on your way, Roger.
1: Okay, we're going to primarily use them for manpower.

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1: Yeah, 10-4, we're here coming off spring. We're making our way through it now.
2: Load up and head towards the Enfield Square. You guys are going to take Windsor's truck place. I guess they blew a coal line on the way.
0: Alright, we're on our way. Stay to the square.
3: Stay dispatch to
1: Yeah, 10-4.

0: 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Yeah, we're going to work. We're going to be committed for a while.
1: Copy that.
2: Engine 138, you got a couple of prospects to Maple. They want you on Prospect Street. Spring Street is no good.
1: Ten four, Jason.

0: 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Is that what you said?
1: Affirmative, Chief. Engine 9, engine 138, car 138, car 238.
2: Trees is no good. You're going to have to use Prospect Street to access the two Prospect Street.
3: Appreciate the update. We're on 10.

Sierra Leone, some

0: Yes. 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
1: The Windsor just called just confirming truck 238 was backfilling for their aerial.
0: Okay. Yeah, 10-4.

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1: clear. 7-4-1 clear.
2: Everybody's off division 2 and I grabbed all the tools as well. Everything's off division 2 and the primary is complete and negative.
0: Okay, receive.

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1: 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Charlie side of the fire building.
0: Okay, right.

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0: If you can have somebody communicate with truck 12, they gotta hit that east side cable and pretty hard, right in the middle, right by that window we were looking at.
1: Okay, race 2.

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1: Two car MDA, Hathaway.
0: Route 5 and Hathaway, two car MDA with injuries. You're going with South Windsor.
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1: Loop 5 and Hathaway and South Windsor, which apparatus is going?
0: It's in Enfield, Route 5 and Hathaway for an FBA, if you would put it in the cab.

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1: Ten four. I left it on the same card. Is that how you guys want that?

0: Rescue 4 to 11, or 12. Go ahead. We're being released to this accident.
1: 49.
0: Okay, can return to staging. 10-4, rescue 4 returning to staging.

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1: Are you sure you're all in the field? We have no idea of any accident in 91.

copy on car 38. They came out of staging from the task force. They were on the wrong channel. They should have been talking to Enfield Dispatch. Okay, we're good.

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It's going to be for a 66-year-old female upper abdominal pain. 710 South Street in Suffield.

0: 52 and 46. Just check the cat before you hit the road for a Volvo out of Hartford.
1: That's you, I copy.

0: Rescue, copy. Enfield and Franklin Street for the MVA. Got you, copy that. Rescue 4 is going on the MVA, Enfield. Put it in the CAD.
1: I heard MVA, but the radio is a little scratchy. What's the location?
0: Enfield Street and Franklin Street in Enfield.
1: 10-4, got it that time. Thank you.
0: Rescue 4, call 11. Do we have anybody coming with us?

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1: Alright, out that middle stairwell towards Enfield Truck 12. 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
1: Disabled in front of CVS. 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

H to Medic 1, can you respond to 38 Cornwall Drive, 38 Cornwall, elderly male there, advanced prostate and lung cancer, currently experiencing extreme pain, daughter is on scene with him.

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0: 83 Hillside Avenue, 85-year-old female, possible ear infection.
1: Yeah, I don't know, 741 responding.
0: 741 responding.

Sir, 4-1 transporting Manchester.

the engine going, ambulance 8416.

Henrietta Bay, 274, Bradley Fire Department, responding. Upper level door number 640, female who has fallen. Repeating, WNFA 274, Bradley Fire Department, responding. Upper level door 6, on the curb, 40, female who has fallen. Retirement 655.

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0: 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The CAA electricians called. They're going to be testing fire alarms throughout the day. 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
1: Loud clear.
0: Lot of questions. Loud and clear. Portable sense, let's go over.
1: Thank you.
0: Oh, portable.
1: Loud and clear.
0: 213. Lot of clear.
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0: 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It's a two-car MVA involving a trailer truck unit.
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0: 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Vernon Fire will be clear off the air.
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0: Ross Medic, 655 Talcottville Road, Woodmere Place, the front entrance, looking for a silver Kia Soul. This is female seizure.
1: Kia ambulance 941 responding.
0: Ambulance 941 responding. Was called in by an Uber driver. It should be the front entrance to Woodmere Place.
1: Where is he?
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quarter 3D, stop on West Point. Meet up with the manager, Calvin, regarding a pass fence threat from yesterday. He just heard about it third hand regarding a guest threatening a worker with a knife for yesterday in room 305. 1027.

0: Vernon Angel.
1: That's 41. That's 41. Hail and Rockville. Rockville, back up.
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Can you 10-3 please send me for a past 10 private property 47? 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It happened at a different address than the party service. 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
0: 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Anthony Townsend.
1: Roger. You said Texas, correct?
0: Yes, sir.

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Active op out of San Antonio. 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
1: 10-4, 11-11.
2: 4-5-H. We're going to be clear from the Dollar Tree. Just leave me on it. Right up to the Cat, no red H.
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Yankees with Daniel Driftwood, infield 55 has bad heel urgent care, a cardiac issue. 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

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Hey, Jersey.

0: again, ambulance A41. We can go ahead and cancel medic 2 from Anthem.
1: ASL medic 2 dismissed.
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0: 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You guys going to be clear with it. 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

0: 248.
1: Can you start over to South Main Street? It's going to be when you get to the flashing light there. Take a left-hand turn as if you're going towards Windsor. It's going to be right by the bridge that goes over the railroad tracks prior to River Road. Caller's reporting a elderly female that was walking around barefoot. They have concerns for her. Right now she's sitting in a gray Toyota Camry until we arrive to check on her. And I'll start you a medic also.

H to Medics. I need someone to respond to South Main Street. It's going to be just prior to River Road, going towards Windsor, for a report of an elderly female walking around disoriented, barefoot. She's now sitting in a gray Toyota Camry until police and EMS arrive. It's probably going to be for an eval. Again, it's going to be South Main Street. Take a left at the flashing light there prior to River Road. Roger, Medic 1.

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1: Turn 4.

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1: Charlie, Vernon ambulance, so 45 West Main Street, right. Opportunity works. 7-3-0 male, fall, health aspiration. Ambulance 741 responding.

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0: you go. Got an op number for you to run.
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0: comes back to Teresa Dextrad out of Miller's Falls, Massachusetts. 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

0: 41-48. If you're clear, would you mind swinging down here?
1: Ten-4, just come back from Windsor. I'm on Halfway House Road. I'll be there in a bit. What's your location?
0: 19 South Main.
2: Roger.
3: Fly right in front of the cemetery.
2: Ten-4. What do we got down there?
3: One under.
2: Step 4.

Australia Wildfire Farmer with Rob Rook, 36 Gardner Street, North Campus, fire alarm. Australia Wildfire Farmer with Rob Rook, 36 Gardner Street, North Campus, fire alarm, 1328.

0: Okay, Ralph, second pilot with Rob Brooks. Over 36 Garnet hitting the north campus. Fire alarm. Yeah, car 38, responding. Car 38, responding.
1: Central, make you the primary. Roger.

Yeah, truck 230 is fine. Traffic 23 responding. Yeah, car 38 on scene, two-story educational facility. Building is evacuated. I'll be where Alpha 1 come in. Car 38 on scene, nothing showing. Yeah, DC 19 responded, driver and one. DC 139 responding. PN car 39 responding.

0: Sorry, 39 responding. CN, truck 238, I'm
1: truck 238, I'm

And where I'll point to him. Malicious use of a fire extinguisher. Detector activation. You hold it to where I'll point. 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

0: Flight Command. Have Bravo continue with the flow of traffic. We need some assistance with some fans.
1: Bravo to continue with traffic.
0: Do you want to learn copy of the flow traffic?

Okay, this is the ambulance. 44 Prospect Hill Road, Walmart. The parking lot outside the pharmacy. Fall ham aspirations. Okay, this is the ambulance. 44 Prospect Hill Road, Walmart. The parking lot outside the pharmacy. Fall ham aspirations. 1340.

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0: 248, head down to Pacey Park, 89 Center Street. Received a call from a parent who stated he got a phone call from one of his kids that are at the Pacey Park summer camp. The message he received was there was a loud bang, they weren't sure if it was a gunshot, and all the kids were being brought into a building for safety. We haven't gotten any calls down here from anybody, from either the park or any citizens. Just from the one parent. That's Pacey Park, 89 Center Street. Make sure everything's all set there, please.
1: 248-10-4, you can put me out. I'm there.
0: 10-4.
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0: 10-4, 48, copy.
1: 48, copy. The kids are outside playing here at Pacey Park. Well, where did they think it came from? I didn't catch that part.
2: Memorial Hall.
1: 10-4.
3: World Point Command. 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This is where we sit.
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2: Here at the pool, lifeguard said that it sounded more like a backfire coming from Memorial Hall area, so I'm going to head over there. There's no problems here at the park.
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0: 45.
1: Scott?
0: Can you head over to 108 Sunset Street? 108 Sunset. It's going to be a similar report. The people at that address heard gunshots and people screaming. Calling into the mother to kids are home. Government, keep an eye out for you. 108 Sunset Street.
1: Got it.

WNFA 274, Bradley Fard, Department responding upper level vestibule number 4 for a female employee. Her legs are numb and she is trembling. She is 62 years old with unknown history. Conscious, alert, and breathing. Repeating, WNFA 274, Bradley Fard, responding upper level door 4 inside the vestibule for a 63-year-old female employee. Numbing her legs. She is not feeling well, and she is trembling. Unknown history. Time 13:59. 14:59.

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Federal Fire Department, Eastman's Green Mills, 232 South Water Street, Apartment T4, Wagner Lane in Coral Circle. Diesel valve, chest pain, trouble breathing. We're in the fire frequency. Diesel valve, chest pain, trouble breathing.

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1: Right.
0: I'm just going to canvas the sheet south this location. It sounds like it's the same thing that 248 is dealing with, kind of like a backfire. So I'm just going to obviously canvas the shipping and all that.
1: 10-4. They heard it all the way up over by Reed Avenue as well. That whole area down there.
0: Yeah, 10-4. The way it was described to me, it was three sounds in rapid succession, kind of moving all over the place.
1: 10-4.

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1: Roger, 1 to Hartford.

Kuwait 245, head over to the airport auto watch. 16 Old County Road. Meet up with Aaron by the car wash, driving up an alley. Is that a disturbance with a party that has just left the area? Some language that it was used towards the direction of Abbeville. Again, at the airport auto watch, by the way.

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1: Passerby just stopped me, 91 southbound, just prior to 42, there's a big flat screen TV on the highway, everybody's swerving around it. Can you notify state to get out there?

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0: 363 calling me again. 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
0: Thank you.

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1: Four, responding.

Charlie, you brought an ambulance, a second call. 1170 Hartford Turnpike, Dobbs Crossing. 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

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Here's section 03 at Old Ellington Road. Please try to see an unidentified female fall across the Marine Bell. This is Avion. 03 at Old Ellington Road. Please try to see an unidentified female fall across the Marine Bell.

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1: Go ahead.
0: The ACO just passed me on Spring. I'm not sure if you want to just check and see if she's still working or not.
1: He'll do it, sir. 505? To
2: 505.
1: 506. Got an animal caller. Are you still working?

0: 247.
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0: I just spoke with her. She's going to be headed over there shortly. She said she'll just meet you over there. You can just check it real quick.
1: Travel.

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1: 41.
0: 25 Dexter Road, domestic between Justin and his mother, and now they're threatening to harm themselves. He did mention there's a lot of kitchen knives. I asked him to stay away from them. He's online with CNET now.
1: Copy.

I'm Boss Medicu, need a response. 25 Dexter Road, stage in the area. That mother, son and mother threatening to harm themselves after a disturbing domestic issue. 25 Dexter Road, stage in the area. Officers en route.

0: 44, he's not answering the phone.
1: Yeah, I got him to come outside. He's out here with me now. Mom's still inside.

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That's what.

0: 505.
1: Spoke with Robbie over at UPW. Said they'll take care of it in the morning.
0: Awesome. Thank you.

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1: 10-4. 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
1: AFM Medic 4 responding. 16-year-old male. Just came home from a dialysis appointment. Fell in his driveway. Possibly a sickle episode. He's inside the house now and has an appointment on Thursday for aortic valve replacement.
2: That's not a point, has it?

We got KMO van 244. We'll be responding to 21 Stevens Street. 21 Stevens Street. 69-year-old male, elevated blood pressure, says he's not feeling right. 1647.

0: 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May I put the medic for something?
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0: for an ambulance, no medic available, 343 Hartford Turnpike, Cumberland Farms by the picnic table, 65-year-old female diabetic.
1: CN ambulance A41 response.
0: Yes, A41 responding, no medic available.

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1: Mills 941, transporting St. Francis.

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1: Go ahead.
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1: 10-4.

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0: Can you go to the 140 bridge? Caller stating that she's coming from East Windsor to our side. There's a party standing in the water north of the bridge in the middle. Doesn't appear to be in distress. It could be fishing. She just thought it was very odd that there was somebody standing there.

0: 39. 39. Can you just stop in the Family Dollar, speak to the manager at the parking lot that she's having over there? I told her that's the front property manager. She was not talking to you.
1: Roger.

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0: Medic 1 will be transporting to St. Francis.
1: St. Francis, 1711.

0: 4 1 inch.
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0: 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The river's very low right now. There's no way I can get anywhere close enough to have a conversation with him, but he's fine. He's just fishing.
1: That's worth it. 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

0: 41. 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I'll be seeing your complaint at apartment 101. Ongoing issue with the neighbor screaming at her due to her dog.
1: Copy.
0: 47, can you back him?
1: Careful.

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1: Go ahead.
0: You cover a medical at the Ramada, the East Windsor en route. 383 South Center, got a 39-year-old male with a history of Crohn's disease not treated, abdominal pain with significant blood in the toilet, no difficulty breathing, he is alert and oriented. This came into Hartford Healthcare. They did not get

0: not get a room number for him, so I'm not sure what room he's in, and his license shows he lives in Putnam.
1: Roger. Four, I'll be clearing up in a second, I'll take that.
0: Pepper.
1: Roger.

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1: Go for it.

0: man. She could send that other one over.
1: 10-4. He'll be down in the lobby.
2: Ah.

0: 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Yes. If you have somebody coming, you can cancel.
1: Okay.
2: Very awesome.

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1: ABL Center, Tesla Harper.
2: Import transporting Harper.
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2: You can clear. East 1-2 is already transported to Harper.

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0: Okay.

0: 44.
1: We can go to South Main at Dexter for a check while being. I got one of those iPhone calls saying that the owner of the phone was in a serious crash. I got no calls on a crash or anything, and I can hear cars just driving by. 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

0: 41. 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
1: Yeah, it's an expired CT temp. I'll give it to you anyways. It's 63780. And if nothing comes back with that, I have a VIN from New Hampshire.
0: Go ahead with the New Hampshire VIN.
1: 5, November, Papa, Echo, Bravo, 4, Alpha, Charlie, 0, Bravo, Hotel, 219398, Hyundai Sonata.
0: 10-4.

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0: 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South Main and Dexter. I'll be clear.
1: Careful.

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0: 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It looks like it was canceled 2017.

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655 Talcaville Road, Wheeler Place, in the rear lot. 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Yeah, be on the same call, I'm responding.

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1: Time for

0: 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Can I get a radio check?
1: Yes, sir.
0: Tesla.

medical need response, 19 Smith Street, 19 Smith Street for the 70-year-old female in extreme pain. No difficulty breathing. Pain possibly in the abdominal area. We're not sure. 19 Smith Street. Medical, 70-year-old female in extreme pain, no difficulty breathing. Medical is in town.

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500 turnpike, 34, male flaking valve.